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Party in the bush, party under the bridge. Party at the restaurant, party at the club. Party in the day, party in my house. Party on the park. Party in the bush, party under the bridge. Party at the restaurant, party at the club. Party in the day, party in my house. Party on the way.

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1: How far be? About this. I'm only reason for one, man. You're the zigzag, man. What's the peanut?

0: Lakihegy Rádió, FM 107.
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